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13: A few scattered showers and thunderstorms around this evening. Mostly cloudy through the overnight hours, low in the low 70s. Tomorrow, mix of sun and clouds. Thunderstorms popping back up again in the afternoon with a high near 90. Rain likely tomorrow night, low 71. Showers and thunderstorms through the weekend. I'm Georgia WeatherNet meteorologist KJ Allen.
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1: Sweetheart, I've been trying so hard to get over you. 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

0: Didi in the morning. And if you missed the show, how much money does a woman need to make for you to act right then?
1: $1,000 extra.
0: $1,000 extra. What?
1: Than me. That's it. All you need is get promoted one more time. More extra than
0: you
1: I
0: you
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0: Act right.
1: Yeah, act right.
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1: I'll tell you. I'm going to still meet you at the break room, though. Yeah.
2: 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Hopefully, we can patch them up just in time for the weekend.
1: Come on now. 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Let's get paid.
0: All right. 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

Ladies, what's going on? May I ask, what are you doing tonight? If you're not too busy, I'd like to make plans for us to spend some time together tonight. You know, after all, this is the most relaxing place in the city. It's the Quiet Storm, and I'm Lenny Green. And it all goes down right here on V101.7.

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9: A few scattered showers and thunderstorms around this evening. Mostly cloudy through the overnight hours, low in the low 70s. Tomorrow, mix of sun and clouds. Thunderstorms popping back up again in the afternoon with a high near 90. Rain likely tomorrow night, low 71. Showers and thunderstorms through the weekend. I'm Georgia WeatherNet meteorologist KJ Allen.
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0: 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Looking out.
11: A few scattered showers and thunderstorms around this evening. Mostly cloudy through the overnight hours. Low in the low 70s. Tomorrow, mix of sun and clouds. Thunderstorms popping back up again in the afternoon with a high near 90. Rain likely tomorrow night, low 71. Showers and thunderstorms through the weekend. I'm Georgia WeatherNet meteorologist KJ Allen.
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8: A few scattered showers and thunderstorms around this evening. Mostly cloudy through the overnight hours. Low in the low 70s. Tomorrow, mix of sun and clouds. Thunderstorms popping back up again in the afternoon with a high near 90. Rain likely tomorrow night, low 71. Showers and thunderstorms through the weekend. I'm Georgia WeatherNet meteorologist KJ Allen.
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1: I used to think about immature things. 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

0: It's Dee Dee in the morning, and if you missed the show... How much money does a woman need to make for you to act right then?
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0: $1,000 extra what?
1: Than me. That's it. All you need is to get promoted one more time, more extra than I
0: you
1: do.
0: Act right?
1: Yeah, act right.
2: And you've been working enough overtime,
1: I'll tell you. I'm going to still meet you at the break room, though.
2: Now, look, man, Friday, we got to catch up with another couple on Date Fail. Hopefully, we can patch them up just in time for the weekend.
1: Come on now. You know we got some extra cash with that $1,000 mini game. Let's get paid.
0: All right. Make sure you wake up, win, and laugh with your favorite morning.

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3: There this morning in the upper 60s. We head into the upper 80s later today. A little bit of sunshine this morning, but a round of showers through in the afternoon. Cloudy, more showers. Upper 80s for Saturday. Partly sunny, scattered showers. Upper 80s on Sunday. From the Georgia Weather Net, I'm meteorologist Jason William.
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0: online if you missed the show. How much money does a woman need to make for you to act right then?
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0: $1,000 extra. What?
1: Than me. That's it. All you need is to get promoted one more time. More extra than
0: and
1: I
0: you
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1: I'm going to still meet you at the break room.
2: 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Hopefully, we can patch them up just in time for the week.
1: Come on now. You know we got some extra cash with that $1,000 mini game. Let's get paid.
0: All right. 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
4: There this morning in the upper 60s. We head into the upper 80s later today. A little bit of sunshine this morning, but a round of showers through in the afternoon. Cloudy, more showers. Upper 80s for Saturday. Partly sunny, scattered showers. Upper 80s on Sunday. From the Georgia Weather Net, I'm meteorologist Jason William.
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0: 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How much money does a woman need to make for you to act right then?
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1: 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Than me. 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All you need is to get promoted one more time. More extra than
0: you
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0: you act right?
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1: going to still meet you at the break room, though. 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
2: 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Hopefully, we can patch them up just in time for the week.
1: Come on now. 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Let's get paid.
0: All right. 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
1: Sweetheart, I've been trying so hard to get over you. 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
2: There this morning in the upper 60s. We head into the upper 80s later today. A little bit of sunshine this morning, but a round of showers through in the afternoon. Cloudy, more showers, upper 80s for Saturday. Partly sunny, scattered showers, upper 80s on Sunday. From the Georgia Weather Net, I'm meteorologist Jason William.
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1: Extra. Than me. That's it. All you need is to get promoted one more time. More extra than
0: you
1: I
0: you act right?
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2: And you've been working enough overtime,
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1: going to still meet you at the break room, though. Yeah.
2: Now, look, man, Friday, we got to catch up with another couple on Date Fail. Hopefully, we can patch them up just in time for the week.
1: Come on now. You know we got some extra cash with that $1,000 mini game. Let's get paid.
0: All right. Make sure you wake up, win, and laugh with your favorite morning show. And if you haven't yet subscribed on YouTube, hit us up at
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0: WQVE, V117, good morning and welcome in to Spiritual Blessings this morning. Glad to have each and every one of you in this morning. It's about 4.5 minutes after the hour. We thank you for Senior Citizen Friday. It is a glorious day just to enjoy some great gospel music from 4 to 6. And at 6, you got my girl Dee Dee in the morning. Father God, we thank you this morning for this day as we pray for safety for each and every one this morning. As we continue to pray for the graduates and those graduated last night from Lee County, we're praying for them this morning as well as they get to a new day today. Lord, we just say thank you for each and every class that will be graduating this weekend. Lord, we look to you this morning, everything that we need. We're praying for those that are sick this morning, those that are in their time of bereavement. Whatever situations are going on this morning, we're praying for all of those things as well. Lord, we look to you this morning for everything because we know if we ask and if it's in your will to be done, it will be done. We know you don't answer every call when we call you, but we know you will do it right on time. You are on time, God, who doesn't be delayed in nothing. And if we feel like we're delayed, it's okay. It doesn't mean it's not coming. A delay may mean it needs to be a delay before it starts. So it's okay. So as we pray for every services that will be going on this weekend for the memorial, as we know that memorial means those who lost their lives in the line of duty for our veterans. We're praying for all our veterans every day, but that's what Memorial Day is going to be, a reminder of those who lives were not lost, but those lives, I say, got their wings. They will be remembered on Monday, but they need to be remembered every day because we always need somebody to protect our country, and we thank God for the men and women that do. Lord, we are praying for officers, firemen, paramedics, men and women serve our country, National Guard, Reserve. We're praying for FBI, GBI, praying for our task force this morning. Just praying for everybody everywhere, business owners this morning. We're praying for men and women. We're praying for all our men and women, our VIP men and women family. We're praying for them this morning. We're praying for truck drivers, cab drivers this morning. EMS don't want to leave them out this morning. They've been doing a whole lot lately with these fires. We got to pray for them because they can danger their lives too with all these fires. It's nothing easy. People think everybody's job is easy. You don't know till you get in there and find out it's more than what it looked like. They put their life on the line with those fires, and if somebody is trapped in the house, they're going to try to get them out, not knowing that their life can be taken as well, but they took that oath to protect us, and that's what all of them are doing. They take an oath to protect them. Please remember, I don't know exactly when the curfew will start, but there is a curfew going to be done for Albany. We're going to try to get the chief on. We're praying for the chief this morning, all chiefs everywhere, all sheriffs everywhere this morning, all lieutenants, captains, majors, corporals, all of you this morning, every law enforcement this morning. We're praying for all of you that's out there watching what goes on early in the morning. People think nobody's up, baby. It's just as many people up in the morning than it is in the afternoon. Don't let it fool you. People are wandering around. People don't have nowhere to sleep. They're trying to find somewhere on a building or under a tree. They're just trying to find somewhere to sleep. They don't have a nice bed like you. So let us, when we see them, let's not pick at them. Let's teach our children not to pick. They are in a situation. We don't know how they got there. We don't know how long they've been there. But that situation, all we do is just pray for them that they can come up out of that situation and look to the hills and say, Lord, it could have been me, but I'm grateful that you didn't have me out there. And praying for those that are on drugs this morning, drug dealers this morning, all of you this morning. And those, you may not do the regular hard drugs like the fentanyl and all that, but if you're taking medication, you're on a drug. So it's the same thing. You're on a drug. Because if you take too much of that, you'll be spinning around and spacing around. Some of you forget what you're doing. Because you take so much medication, it is a drug as well. Protect yourself from all these viruses that are going around, diseases, and just be kind to each other. Can you learn how to be kind instead of every 5 minutes you talk about this person, then next minute you're talking about the same person you just talked to about somebody? When them kind of people come in your face, y'all need to stop them. Stop them at the track. Don't entertain it, because that's just straight ugly. don't entertain them at all. Safe travel, as everybody traveled this morning, as my grands traveled to Warner Robins to the base. Good morning with my son in love this morning. Thank you for showing them some things. I appreciate it. We're just so grateful. Good morning to the commander this morning and his family as well. And to all of your families this morning. All our bus drivers, bus monitors, educators, nursing, healthcare facilities, all the caretakers this morning, hostess this morning, alive, all of you this morning, spires this morning. We're just praying for everybody, radio personality, television personality. Just thanking you, God, for this day. As we pray for everyone who having a birthday, anniversary, belated birthdays, and those who are remembering their loved ones who are no longer here, they got their wings. We're praying for them as well this morning. Strengthen each and every one. And I know you can. All we have to do is trust and be a believer that you will do just what you said. Thank you, God, again for this day. As we pray this prayer, Lord, in your blessed Son Jesus' name, let every heart say amen. Good morning to everybody at Wood Grain. It's always groups and different people that like different songs that we play here. So I'm going to get that on this morning for Wood Grain to the young man. I can't think of his name that always sees me. He loved that song to everybody at Wood Grain. And is it Lee County, Daughter County, /? But good morning to you all at work this morning. Thank you all for continually being listeners. I have a lot of early morning listeners that people do. You, I say, I have more than you think. And to all of my R&B listeners, good morning to you, babies. I don't put you down. I love you. I'm glad you listen. So hopefully something can register for you as well as those that say they know him, because you'll be surprised. Some of the ones that say they know the Lord, get with them and you'll find out how much they know sometimes. Let them get mad and you'll find out. Again, congratulations to all the Lee County graduates. My granddaughter, Camille, Cuts, and to all the other ones, and to all those educators in Lee County. Thank you. Y'all packed the house in Albany like it wasn't going to be no room for nobody else to live here. I couldn't even find a park. So, but we thank God for all of you that came, and y'all flirted this city yesterday heavy. So good morning. Y'all can get some rest today. And we have another graduating class that's going to be graduating tonight, I believe. So let's go to Tippy and check on those birthdays, anniversary-related birthdays. I do have some announcements. Please get your pen and paper. I have quite a few. Get your pen and paper, and you can write them down. You can jot them down. I'm not going to read all the whole things about them. I'll probably skip around and just get the points like I like for you to send them in. Just send the points. You don't have to send the whole entire thing to me unless there's something that's in a space that I need to say. So we'll do that for you as well. You bring your announcements in by 3 o'clock today. They can be announced for the weekend. If you're having a memorial celebration, please make sure that I get that and you bring it in. No, you bring it into the station. You have to 3 o'clock this afternoon, 1104 West Broad Avenue. You're having something at your church or you're having something Monday, you need to bring them as long as it's free. As long as it's free. If you are paying, having things paid for that you need to get advertising, I can take that. But you need to get that in by 10 this morning. So you need to call me if I need to do that. Okay. But you have to pay for those announcements. But free announcements are just what they say. They are community announcements free to the public. And I do them as a courtesy from yours truly, because we have so many little community announcements that we have on our system. All I have to do is pull two or three up and then play. But I want to let you know what's going on locally. So let's go to Tippy and see what the birthday has for this morning. Good morning, Tippy.
1: Good morning, Miss Pia. Good morning to everybody, to all the senior citizens everywhere this morning. I have birthday greeting goes out this morning to Eugene Thomas, who is 69, Hosley Ross, Isaiah Wallace, Tanisha Davis. All of these of Albany, Georgia, retired Diva Brenda Hankerson of Leesburg, Georgia, Jalen Murden of South Carolina. And this is coming from family, friends, and loved ones. And to everyone that's having birthday and anniversary on today, God bless each and every one, and you have a great day.
0: All right, Brenda Hankerson was Paramour / Phoebe. She was a licensed practical nurse where she got her training at Gillespie Seldom in Cordia, Georgia. She's one of my god sisters that I love so much. And we appreciate her. And she's still around here to tell the story. So good morning to Brenda Aaron Hankerson. License.

0: That's Brave Boy. It's the bomb bomb.
1: All right.
0: It just keeps you so comfortable. I said, oh, shucks now. But anyway, I know she probably went out last night, but, you know, she who she is.
1: Yeah.
0: And I damn near touch her.
1: I know that's right.
0: Never have to call the chief to my house.
1: No.
0: I call one of them handsome firemen over there, but I ain't calling no chief over there, I tell you.
1: Right.
0: Because that doggone ain't Francis. Y'all just wait. She'll be here tomorrow. I'm sure she got something to tell you. She may be graduating herself. I don't know. She may be a graduate. I don't know what she's doing. She's been here in a minute, so y'all talk to her and find out what she's doing. I don't know. Maybe she'll tell you.
1: I'm pretty sure she will.
0: She'll either tell you or put you straight one.
1: One and the two.
0: All right, Tippy. I'll see you later.
1: All right, later.
0: All right. We thank Tippy for always giving you the birthday's anniversary. Now, you have your pen and paper. I'm going to try to rush through them as fast as I can. I said, people maybe now can see why I don't like to do announcements at singing. People come to hear singing. People ain't come to hear all them doggone lay at the announcement. Y'all give them flyers on the outside. Father's Day Gospel Singing, Chapel Hill Missionary Baptist Church, 720 Pretoria Road, Newton, Georgia, 3 p.m. June 21st. What is this, still May? Okay, I'll go on and do this one. It's a little early, but I'll go on and do it since it's in here. The Voices of Praise, Instrumental Praise, the Cannon Family, the Sons of Zion, Paul Montgomery and the Montgomery Singers, the Gospel Keys of Albany, and many more. Everyone is invited to attend. Tippy Pastor, Pastor Jack Johnson, is the pastor of Chapel Hill. My God brother, Deacon George Lee Sr., is the deacon up there. And I usually like to get them 3 weeks prior to the event, but we went on and did that one. Next month will be here before you know it. New St. Stephen's Baptist Church, 1100 East 3rd Avenue here in Albany, where Pastor Avery Jenkins serves as pastor. They're inviting everybody out to their vacation Bible school, adult and youth classes. They'll begin June the 8th through the 10th, and then on that Thursday they won't have any classes, but they'll resume their classes on June the 12th. So if you go there, they'll tell you more about it. The time is at 6 p.m. to 8 p.m. This comes from none other than Miss Doris Lee. So y'all make sure y'all get ready for that, okay? And that's going to be June 8th, okay? New Providence Missionary Baptist Church will be celebrating church and pastor anniversary June 7th, the 129th year of the church, and 5 years of my cousin, the pastor, Pastor Donna Ray Hall. Sunday school starting at 8:45 a.m. Services is at 10. The chairman is Deacon Freddie Stevens, Sr. Also, this is coming from my niece, Myra Collins, this morning. She made sure we had that information. Swim for Life, May 30th, 2026, 10 a.m. to 1 p.m. That's going to be held at the Albany State West Campus, 2400 Gillenville Road, for registration. Come out and register. Our favorite corner, my brother, none other than Daughter County Corner, Pastor Michael Fowler. This is his baby. He's responsible for this, but he have many sponsors that are assisting with him, Swim for Life. And if you want to do it, you can contact his staff. They can help you. You don't have to find him because he be busy, but his staff will help you. All you have to do is call the coroner's office. The city of Albany is participating in Daughter County of Georgia, U.S. You Save It Pharmacy, Fever Network of Trust, Downtown Albany, and one of my favorite School of Medicine, none other than Morehouse. Come register for free swimming lesson with the Albany Boys and Girls Club. And Mr. Jason Bell told me to tell y'all make sure y'all try to get over there where he at. I saw him yesterday. So he is a great, great person. I remember when he was at Jefferson Street, he made sure that those kids learned how to swim. Also, Albany Recs Department, Albany State University, and the YMCA are where they're going to be doing it at. So make sure y'all get on over there at the end of the month, the 30th, and register. You got to do it on the 30th, not before the end, okay? But if you need more information, you can call the coroner's office. I'm giving you all that's on the sheet, but from ages 6 months and up. So make sure you do that, okay? All right.

0: Greater Community Missionary Baptist Church, Pastoria Installation Services of Bishop Tremaine Alford will be at the Greater Communion Missionary Baptist Church, located 597 Pioneer Road, Northeast Arlington, Georgia, Sunday, May 24th, time 3 p.m. Installation speaker will be Pastor Justin Johnson at the Spring Hill Missionary Baptist Church of Thomasville, Georgia. So make sure you get out and be a part of that. The Blue Spring Baptist Church, 2719 Radiant Spring, where Pastor Frank Williamson serves as pastor. Their annual family and friends celebration will be Saturday, May 23rd, which is tomorrow, at 3 p.m. Guest speaker will be Pastor Sterling Calhoun, Jr. of the Mount Carey Baptist Church of Bakerton, Georgia. Everyone is invited to attend. Auburn Christian Book and More, 2231 D. Dawson Road, where you can find all the things, the spray to spray your pillow, all fragrances, jewelry, men's outfits, men's attire. It's a little everything in there. If they don't have it, Ernestine can get it. Pastor Felicia Williams will be able to get it for you. So go by and see them. You need your supplies for communion. They have all of that. So check out everything. It's a little more than what you think. You have to go in there and look. I can't tell you everything, but they'll be open at 10. They close at 5:30 today. They'll be open tomorrow from 10 a.m. to 4. They'll close Sunday and Monday. So remember that. They'll close Sunday and Monday. Like I said, I don't have any announcements for those. You have to make sure I get them about the Memorial Day celebrations. Normally, I do have one, but I don't have it. So maybe by today or I'll have it in to let you know where there are going to be some Memorial Day celebrations going on. I do pray that y'all have something going on, even if it's not nothing but on Sunday as you go to church in remembrance of those who got their wings. I hope you can do that. Praying for the Alfred and Hall family this morning and many others that may be in their time of bereavement that we don't know. We're praying for your families everywhere. The Martin Luther King Memorial Chapel, if you need their services, they are available 1908 Martin Luther King Jr. Drive. You can see Miss Martha and all of the staff there. They will help you as well. Also, the Lippman Funeral Home, if you need their services, 1202 Clark Avenue in Blaylock. They're there to provide services for you. Bishop Cornell, Elder Cornell Lippman, Mr. Mims, and Attorney Johnny Lippman. Good morning to all our attorneys and judges this morning. Thank you all for who you are and the things that you do. And everybody, it's all our bailiffs this morning. Everybody at the courthouse is everywhere. All the winners of those different districts that won. And those that may not have won, don't give up. Don't never give up. Just keep trusting. When it's your time, God will provide it. Don't forget the 2026 graduation going on at Terrell County High School. There are rules and regulations for you. Please get them before you go up there because you will be taken out if you are out of order. You should be taken out of all of them if you're out of order. I've seen we are out of different cities. People are just fighting at graduation. Make it make sense. Why are y'all disturbing these children graduation? It looks awful. About a seat. I saw on their way, they were fighting about a seat. Come on, really, make it make sense. That's not necessary. You embarrass those kids. Y'all don't know. These kids have to live with y'all embarrassment when y'all do that to them. And other children be picking it out. Your parent came out here and acted a fool. Don't do that. It's a nicer way to handle things when things get, if it's not right. But don't handle it in violence. You see why people are doing things now. Please don't do that. The Terrell County High graduation, it is, if you look at my page and other pages, if you have Facebook, tell your family to pull it up. If you're a member of Terrell County, there are rules. You better look at them. The services will be, the ceremony will begin promptly at 9 a.m. My daughter, Talisha Cook, has everything up here for y'all to know what's going on. Weapons of any kind, fireworks, alcohol, and illegal drugs cannot be brought in. There are a lot of rules that you need to know. So ain't no need to get mad when the officer say you can't do it. And everybody want to hear their child's name. So if you do your hollering for your child, cut it off so somebody else can holler for their child, okay? Everybody want to hear holler for their children. But you can't just keep on going on and on and on and don't know when to stop, okay? This is going to be tomorrow, May the 23rd, at 9 a.m. in Dawson, Georgia. There's a strict, clear bag policy. You can't bring them bags in just like you do at the Civic Center. They need clear bags. So y'all do what you need to do now. Do the right things, okay? Shouldn't nobody have to tell you, but I'm going to give it to you because no other station going to tell you like I tell you. I'm just trying to get you from going to jail because you still go to jail. You understand what I'm saying? Get the rules that you need. Don't forget, parent, know the curfew. I have to, like I said, I'm going to have to get with the chief and find out when these really start. I don't know if they've already started or they're going to start it when kids get out of school. But the city of Albany is committed to keeping our community safe for all and everybody. And every city needs to do a curfew because there's violence and stuff going on with kids in every city. Sunday through Thursday, 11 p.m. to 6 a.m. Friday and Saturday nights, 12 midnight to 6 a.m. And if you do work and work those restaurants that are over, you need to have your little working request in there that they'll know that you're just getting off from work. Parents, you probably need to pick them up. That'll be probably the best thing. Some of them are old enough to drive, but it says 18 and under. So if you're over 18, you're okay. But if you're not, you know, children drive at 16 now. So, you know, you got to make sure that y'all follow the rules. Don't forget the class of 2026 Trojan graduation. They have their graduation date. They're meeting for you to arrive at the Civic Center no later than 12 p.m. There's a dress code for the ladies and the gentlemen. You already know. Nobody have to tell you that. Graduation caps cannot be decorated. Graduation caps cannot be decorated. Y'all hear me, Trojan? And that goes for all of y'all probably. No stoves or cords. So y'all need to make sure y'all know what you're going through. So when you're asked to leave, don't be mad. You got to follow the rule. There's a dress code, okay? Trojans class of 2026. You know your time. You need to be there. Don't be messing around. Get there on time, okay? All right. Let's see what else is going on that I need to tell you. I think that may be all. If there are any more announcements, Flies of Soul Food will be open today, 2004 East Oglethorpe. Don't forget about the General Assembly. We'll be in Arkansas next week, the 25th through the 29th. Bishop Willie Jenkins is in charge of it. If you need more information, call 229-255-4758. There are many guest groups. Pastors will be preaching. Pastor Tim Rogers, Pastor L.W. Bolton, Pastor Paul S. Martin, and Jacqueline Carr will be there as a speaker. So y'all make sure, it was here last year, but it's going to be in Arkansas. So y'all make sure y'all get ready for that, okay? Listen to all the other advertisers. You have the African Attire Store. They are still working, looking for you to come in, and they may have some specials. I don't know. You can check with Karen. She'll be there today, 315 West Broad. She'll be there around about 8:30 or 9, give her to 9, and she'll be there till about 5:30 in the afternoon. ABC Nursery is open today on Lido Road down the street from Walmart. Also, Final Touch Hand Detailing on North Slappy, you can get them. And we have many, many car dealerships that you can listen to and know that we have. And many other advertisers. I don't have enough time to give you all of the rest of them, so you will hear them on the commercials. So make sure you check everything out that you need to know and write the information down that I give you, because it's so important that you know everything that you need to have, okay? Your kids don't tell you everything, so you need to make sure you listen to this station. If I haven't, I'm going to put it out so that you'll know what's going on. Again, congratulations to Lee County. From B1017, let's go to some music. Good morning to you. Those community announcements brought to you by B1017 and Miss P.
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4: There this morning in the upper 60s, we head into the upper 80s later today. A little bit of sunshine this morning, but a round of showers through the afternoon. Cloudy, more showers, upper 80s for Saturday. Partly sunny, scattered showers, upper 80s on Sunday. From the Georgia Weather Net, I'm meteorologist Jason Williams.
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WQVE, V117, good morning. That's the Glory Bound Train, the original Glory Bound Train by the Soul Stirrers that you used to hear Doc play all the time. It is Senior Citizen Friday. Good morning to our playing this for a certain officer. He's APD, I believe, yeah. The song says one of his favorite songs, Jesus, I Love Calling Your Name. We're going to do that for you this morning. He knows who he is. Good morning again to all of the law enforcement everywhere this morning, and thank you for what you're doing. They are out there, Lee County, heavy, real heavy. They were out there yesterday, real heavy. So, you know, Dorothy going to be real heavy today, so y'all be careful. And all the school, good morning, Cordell. I believe they had graduation last night as well. Good morning, Cordell, Chris County. Good morning to you this morning. Duval, good morning, Jacksonville. Good morning to everybody this morning from V1017. The song says, I Love Calling Your Name by Pastor Shirley Caesar.

my sister's little boy came into the kitchen one evening while she was fixing supper, and he handed her a piece of paper that he had been writing on. And after wiping her hands on her apron, she took the letter in her hands and she read it. And this is what it said: "For mowing the yard, $5. And for making up my own bed this week, $1. For going to the store, 50 cents. And playing with little brother while you went shopping, 25 cents. Taking out the trash, $1. And for getting a good report card, $5. And for raking the yard,

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0: $1,000 extra, extra. What?
1: Than me. That's it. All you need is get promoted one more time, more extra than
0: you
1: I
0: you
1: do.
0: Act right?
1: You act right.
2: And you've been working enough overtime.
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6: WQVE, V117, good morning, everybody. Glad to have you in this morning. Congratulations to everybody, again, from graduating on last evening from Lee County. Let me say good morning to my family this morning, Zion and Zoe, and my son-in-law, none other than Courtney Jones. I couldn't have gotten a better son like that. I mean, I put him and Idris together. They're my children. And I just love them both. But good morning to him this morning. He's taking the girls to Wingman Day. It's a military-inspired reserve dedicated to commemorate mental health awareness and looking out for your peers. It originated in the U.S. Air Force to ensure service members had a supported wingman to watch their backs, both on and off duty. So they're going there. They're going to observe that. It's like a family where they have good times going on. So thank you for just being who you are and making sure the kids have a good time, because Zion is going to the Air Force. So what great thing. I mean, hey, what can I say? This is absolutely awesome. It's Women Day, Wingman Day. It's W-I-N-G-M-A-N Day, D-A-Y, okay? I told him next year I'm going, so y'all won't have me here. I'm going to be going with him, too. It's a family day that they have all together on the base in Warner Robins. Probably other bases may be doing it, but they're going to Warner Robins. I love y'all much. Have a great day. Kisses and hugs from the one and only G-Mama and Mama P. Good morning to you this morning. Thank you again, Courtney, for all the love that you show them, your entire family. Couldn't do it without you, boo-boo. Good morning to you. Also, E-40 was in the Air Force, so good morning to the Commander 512. All those in Air Force, good morning to you this morning from V117. Let's go back to some more music. sending this out to Zoe and Zion and Courtney this morning. This is Brenda Waters, and the song is entitled Victory. Good morning to you. Glad to have you in this morning.
7: This song says this. I don't know how God's going.

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WQVE Viewing 17. It's 5 minutes before DD in the Morning Show is coming up tonight. Congratulations again to Lee County. They had graduation services on last evening, and today we have graduation services going on in Albany as we congratulate all our graduates. Today is Wingman Day. It's annual observant and military initiative where units pause their daily routine to focus on. It was established in 2004 by the U.S. Air Force. It emphasizes the wingman concept of airmen's taking care of airmen to prevent stress, burnout, and crisis as they enjoy their day at the Air Force Base. Good morning to all of them. My grands over in Warner Robins today, their bonus dad. Good morning to Courtney Jones. Zion, enjoy yourself. I'm going with y'all next year, so enjoy yourself. To the airmen out there, good morning to you. I don't know what y'all sound is, but what the Marines got, hooray, hurrah, and what the Navy got in the sky blue. What is the Army? Y'all just fight on the battlefield, don't you? All right, but good morning to all of you this morning. We love you. Kisses and hugs. Please be safe out there. Please remember the rules while you are at the graduation exercises. Please respect. Don't go in there fighting and cutting up. It's so embarrassing, and people don't care. They put everything on Facebook, and it's so ugly how it happens. So let's be cordial, and let's remember that our kids need us to act like we have it all, okay? God bless you. See you back on Sunday morning. I'll be here from 6 to 10. Lady P will be here tomorrow. She won't be here on tomorrow after at 10. Because we got a homegoing service of Miss Daphne Alfred, our cousin. So we won't be here. So and Lady P won't be here. But I will be here Sunday, okay? Lady P will be here early in the morning from 4 to 6. Have a great morning. Kisses and hugs to everybody. Bus drivers, thank you all for what you do. Everybody in the school system, too many names to call out. Thank you all for what you do. Continue to pray for our kids. Continue to pray for our parents. We need prayer parents. We need y'all to be parents and not their friends. Make that discipline count, and one day they'll appreciate it. God bless y'all. Kisses and hugs from the Queen at V117. My girl Dee Dee is up next.

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6: Mix of sun and clouds today. Showers and thunderstorms popping up this afternoon with a high near 90. Rain likely tonight, low 70. Tomorrow, clouds, showers, thunderstorms around with a high in the upper 80s. We'll keep that rain around Sunday and Memorial Day Monday. From the Georgia Weather Net, I'm meteorologist KJ Allen.
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0: 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Thank you so much for listening to V101.7. All righty. Good morning. Dee Dee in the morning, and good morning to you. Jay Cruz is here.
1: Buenos.
0: Hey, yeah. Trey.
2: Hey, what's happening?
0: What's happening? And good morning to JJ Williamson.
3: Good morning, good morning, good morning, good people.
2: Hey.
0: You guys, I saw something online, and it was a woman. I mean, again, I'm going to say this. You know, well, I'm going to see it online because, you know, it told me that I spent 8 hours on it last week.
2: Yeah.
0: On my phone. But there was a lady, and she was talking about being broke and the man that she was with being broke. And I'm like, you know, people will always try to talk and shame somebody for being broke. Mm-hmm. Haven't we all been there?
2: Hey, absolutely. Yeah, yeah.
0: I mean, maybe not all. There's some people who just grew up rich, born rich.
2: Been there.
0: Yeah, yeah.
3: Well, I'm gonna say this. In this room where we at, yes.
2: Yeah. Damn, been there. Shoot,
0: well, hold on a second. You didn't know I grew up rich?
3: I'm still taking residency. I seen your pictures. You scrubbled.
0: So I want to know this, you guys. You know, because I think there, you know, people can fall on hard times.
3: Yeah.
0: And I want to know, when you fell on those hard times, I want you to fill in the blank. I was once so broke that I what?
3: Ooh.
0: I was so broke.
2: Ooh.
0: So broke.
2: Yeah, I got one.
0: What?
2: I once was so broke. Me and this girl, I didn't have money to take her out on like a date, mm-hmm. like an actual date to a restaurant. Mm-hmm. It was expensive. Mm-hmm. So what we did was we went to Jack in the Box. We ordered a combo. She ordered one. I ordered one. We sat down and we ate.
0: Huh?
2: That was literally my date with her. Literally my date.
0: You know what?
2: We she enjoyed
0: didn't order anything. What did you say? Get anything off the menu.
2: You can get anything you want to. It's Jack in the Box. I got enough for this now.
0: I like it.
2: And we sat there and we enjoyed ourselves.
0: Okay. Mm-hmm. And she wasn't tripping?
2: In that fluorescent lighting.
0: And they're
4: dying slowly.
0: And so she was cool with that?
2: She was cool with it.
4: Wow.
2: Yeah.
4: Okay.
2: We lasted for a good little while too, because she was down for me.
4: Nice. She's a keeper.
0: Yeah. What about you, Cruz?
4: All right, so I'm going to give you the family a sad story of being broke. So when we first moved to the Berg, there was one time we all had to go grocery shopping, but my mom didn't have a car yet. So it was this new family in this new neighborhood, and all four of us walking like 3 miles from the grocery store with 13 grocery bags, and every single one of them had three apiece, like on ourselves. And I just remember people just staring at us like, who is this family having to bring all these groceries? But we didn't have a choice because we didn't have a car, and there was a lot of us, and it was embarrassing. But,
0: all right. JJ fill in the blank. I once was so broke,
3: man,
0: that
3: I was once so broke, man, I had to eat food that was left on the tray outside of somebody's hotel room.
0: Oh,
3: damn. It was just that bad.
0: No.
3: It was just that bad.
0: Were you just starting with your comedy or something?
3: I just started my comedy, man.
0: And it was that bad.
3: I ain't get paid that particular night, and man, I had to eat the food that they left outside their hotel room.
2: Damn.
0: I didn't have so
3: I got food, too.
0: Yeah, yeah. Damn. I didn't have so many broke stories. Yeah. I once was so broke, I sold my blood and plasma.
2: And the plasma.
4: I sold blood before.
0: Yeah.
2: And it's just weak.
0: Yeah.
2: Boy, you was weak that day.
0: Sold it. Sold it big time.
3: And look, the blood you sold, you drained it.
0: Myself.
3: Yourself.
0: Let me see. I once was so broke. Me and my girlfriend, we laugh about this now. I once was so broke back in the day. Me and my girlfriend, we grabbed some pennies and quarters that we had, rolled them up because we were so hungry.
2: Yeah.
0: And she and I lived in the same apartment complex. We had no money.
2: Yeah.
0: And we put our little coins together and rolled them up and took it and turned it in and got us some pork chops and got us a can of spinach.
2: Yeah.
0: Came home and fried up some pork chops and ate some spinach and rice. We were so happy. I was so broke, though. Yeah. I'll never forget it.
2: Me and my mama one time, every Tuesday, we used to eat KFC, but only because they had a $2.99 meal.
3: Come on, man.
0: I know that's
2: it was $2.99. It was $2.99. We used to go there every Tuesday.
0: Y'all,
3: I got me a foot long from Subway. Uh-huh. It had to last the whole week.
0: Damn.
2: Damn.
3: The whole week. Look, I had to
0: take a bite a day?
3: A bite a day. And look, and couldn't chew but three times in every other hour. I just had a little shit in my mouth.
0: I should call my mama because y'all would think I'm lying on this one. We were so broke. My mother, I'm the youngest of five, and all my brothers and sisters were gone. I was the last one in the house.
2: Yeah.
0: And so my mom and my stepfather, Bill Bennett, broke up.
3: Bill.
5: Oh, no, not Bill.
0: Bill Bennett. They broke up. And so me and my mama moved to this apartment together. Yeah. It was just me and her. And I was working at a country radio station as the receptionist.
4: Mm-hmm.
0: I had no money. And me and my mama, the water got cut off for a week, y'all. Me and my mother went and got big jugs of water, and we bathed and washed our teeth, brushed our teeth with jugs of water for a whole week. That's how poor, that's how poor and broke we were.
4: Yeah. We had to do that in DR.
0: Right? I'm just saying. So we have all gone through some moments.
2: Yeah.
0: And I always say this, but guess what? I'm not ashamed of any of that
3: stuff.
0: I tell that story to say this. Look where God done brought me and my mama, right?
2: Yeah.
0: But I want to know your broke story. How do you have one?
4: How broke?
0: How broke were you? We want to know
3: that. So broke.
0: That I fill in the blank this morning.
3: Please.
0: How broke you were, you are, or whatever you went through. We want to know what it is. Hit us up right now at 833-TALK-TO-DEEDEE.
3: That's 833-825-5233.
0: It's DeeDee in the morning.
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17: Mix of sun and clouds today. Showers and thunderstorms popping up this afternoon with a high near 90. Rain likely tonight, low 70. Tomorrow, clouds, showers, thunderstorms around with a high in the upper 80s. We'll keep that rain around Sunday and Memorial Day Monday. From the Georgia Weather Net, I'm meteorologist KJ Allen.
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still help pay for the wigs. And I help with the lease. You know I ain't never been cheap. Relationships don't always last, but let's not turn it to beef. I come through from time to time and have you grabbing them sheets. 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

TGIF, we finally made it to the end of the week. Review 107, today's mix of R&B. My weekend plans have changed a bit. Looks like it's going to storm, so now I got to figure out

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0: I know we're busy through the week and also planning a great Memorial Weekend where B1017 today's mix of R&B. It's Ebony Williams. Here's some headlines you might have missed. Tia Mowry is set to star and executive produce a new Lifetime movie called Single Black Tenant, and that's all I know. So when I get more details on the release date, of course I'll let you know. Now Ice Cube and Mike Epps have confirmed that Last Friday is moving forward. It'll be about Craig and Day Day coming back to the neighborhood to see that everything has changed. Now companies are starting to regret the use of AI because of how expensive it is. Uber says they already blew through their 2026 budget. Ouch, and they got 7 more months to go. Now, Clarissa Shields is banned from MVP event after slapping Alicia Baumgartner. And yes, that is a fellow boxer. Shields then took to social media to brag about what she did. Look, if it's not in the ring, keep your hands to yourself, okay? We got more of your requests coming up and that fun fact of the day in that next hour on B101.7.
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TGIF, we finally made it to the end of the week. Review 107, today's mix of R&B. My weekend plans have changed a bit. Looks like it's going to storm, so now I got to figure out something out. 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
20: V-101-7, looking out, looking out.
21: Scattered showers and thunderstorms around this afternoon and this evening. Cloudy overnight tonight, low around 60. Tomorrow, mostly cloudy. Showers and thunderstorms likely with a high of 87. Showers on Sunday, high 88. Memorial Day Monday, more rain, high 87. I'm Georgia WeatherNet meteorologist KJ Allen.
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1: You know, we're all human, and you know, we're all sexual beings too, so it's lovemaking is just

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0: I know we're busy through the week and also planning a great Memorial weekend. We're B1017, today's mix of R&B. It's Ebony Williams. Here's some headlines you might have missed. Tia Mowry is set to star and executive produce a new Lifetime movie called Single Black Tenant, and that's all I know. So when I get more details on the release date, of course I'll let you know. Now, Ice Cube and Mike Epps have confirmed that Last Friday is moving forward. It'll be about Craig and Day-Day coming back to the neighborhood to see that everything has changed. Now, companies are starting to regret the use of AI because of how expensive it is. Uber says they already blew through their 2026 budget. Ouch, and they got 7 more months to go. Now, Clarissa Shields is banned from MVP event after slapping Alicia Baumgartner. And yes, that is a fellow boxer. Shields then took to social media to brag about what she did. Look, if it's not in the ring, keep your hands to yourself, okay? We got more of your requests coming up and that fun fact of the day in that next hour on B1017.
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23: Scattered showers and thunderstorms around this afternoon and this evening. Cloudy overnight tonight, low around 60. Tomorrow, mostly cloudy. Showers and thunderstorms likely with a high of 87. Showers on Sunday, high 88. Memorial Day Monday, more rain, high 87. I'm Georgia WeatherNet meteorologist KJ Allen.
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0: I know we're busy through the week and also planning a great Memorial Weekend. We're V1017, today's mix of R&B. It's Ebony Williams. Here's some headlines you might have missed. Tia Mowry is set to star and executive produce a new Lifetime movie called Single Black Tenant, and that's all I know. So when I get more details on the release date, of course I'll let you know. Now, Ice Cube and Mike Epps have confirmed that Last Friday is moving forward. It'll be about Craig and Day-Day coming back to the neighborhood to see that everything has changed. Now, companies are starting to regret the use of AI because of how expensive it is. Uber says they already blew through their 2026 budget. Ouch, and they got 7 more months to go. Now, Clarissa Shields is banned from MVP events after slapping Alicia Baumgartner. And yes, that is a fellow boxer. Shields then took to social media to brag about what she did. Look, if it's not in the ring, keep your hands to yourself, okay? We got more of your requests coming up and that fun fact of the day in that next hour on V1017.
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I said, what did I do wrong? 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

TGIF, we finally made it to the end of the week. Review 107 today's mix of R&B. My weekend plans have changed a bit. Looks like it's gonna storm, so now I gotta figure out something out.

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0: I know we're busy through the week and also planning a great Memorial weekend. We're B1017, today's mix of R&B. It's Ebony Williams. Here's some headlines you might have missed. Tia Mowry is set to star and executive produce a new Lifetime movie called Single Black Tenant, and that's all I know. So when I get more details on the release date, of course I'll let you know. Now, Ice Cube and Mike Epps have confirmed that Last Friday is moving forward. It'll be about Craig and Day Day coming back to the neighborhood to see that everything has changed. Now, companies are starting to regret the use of AI because of how expensive it is. Uber says they already blew through their 2026 budget. Ouch, and they got 7 more months to go. Now, Clarissa Shields is banned from MVP event after slapping Alicia Baumgartner. And yes, that is a fellow boxer. Shields then took to social media to brag about what she did. Look, if it's not in the ring, keep your hands to yourself, okay? We got more of your requests coming up and that fun fact of the day in that next hour on B1017.
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TGIF, we finally made it to the end of the week. Review 107, today's mix of R&B. My weekend plans have changed a bit. Looks like it's going to storm, so now I got to figure out something else.

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15: Scattered showers and thunderstorms around this afternoon and this evening. Cloudy overnight tonight, low around 60. Tomorrow, mostly cloudy. Showers and thunderstorms likely with a high of 87. Showers on Sunday, high 88. Memorial Day Monday, more rain, high 87. I'm Georgia WeatherNet meteorologist KJ Allen.
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0: I know we're busy through the week and also planning a great Memorial weekend. We're B1017, today's mix of R&B. It's Ebony Williams. Here's some headlines you might have missed. Tia Mowry is set to star and executive produce a new Lifetime movie called Single Black Tenant, and that's all I know. So when I get more details on the release date, of course I'll let you know. Now Ice Cube and Mike Epps have confirmed that Last Friday is moving forward. It'll be about Craig and Day Day coming back to the neighborhood to see that everything has changed. Now companies are starting to regret the use of AI because of how expensive it is. Uber says they already blew through their 2026 budget. Ouch, and they got 7 more months to go. Now, Clarissa Shields is banned from MVP event after slapping Alicia Baumgartner. And yes, that is a fellow boxer. Shields then took to social media to brag about what she did. Look, if it's not in the ring, keep your hands to yourself, okay? We got more of your requests coming up and that fun fact of the day in that next hour on B1017.
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3: 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Yeah. Now, a little bit is okay. I can't land there and it's all in my face. I mean, you're talking about hold me. Well, you want me to hold you or the house?
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0: welcome to Friday on the Frank Ski Show. How you doing? Can you believe it? We made it all the way through this crazy week. And listen, we got an entertaining power-packed show planned for you this hour. Of course, it's Friday. A lot of entertainment, a lot of fun, and a lot of great music. So let's go ahead and make it happen. It's the Frank Ski Show. Let's go. Frank Ski!
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baby girl. Uh-huh. I'm the man from the big B.A. Won't you come play around my way? Uh-huh. And listen to what I gotta say. Uh-huh. Simple plan. 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Uh-huh. Rock shows here, the gym, Japan. Have people shaking my hand.

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On the way, some more great music and more of the Frank Ski Show. 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
2: 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And for everybody who's a little discouraged and brokenhearted, here's something that'll lift you up.
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0: It's Frank Ski, and it is time for your Inspirational Vitamin. Let me ask you something. What are you carrying right now that you keep pretending doesn't bother you? Like, really, the thing you don't talk about. The situation you keep brushing off, the pain you say I'm good about, but deep down you're not. A lot of us have mastered the art of hiding. We know how to smile in public, laugh in conversations, show up like everything is okay, but privately, we're dealing with things that we haven't healed from. And here's the problem. You can't heal what you refuse to acknowledge. Even the Bible in Psalm says he heals the brokenhearted and binds up their wounds. He heals the brokenhearted. Not the people who pretend to be okay, but the people who are honest about being broken. You see, God can work with truth, but he can't work with denial. And a lot of us are stuck, not because we're not strong, but because we're not honest. You're still carrying old hurt, old betrayal, old disappointment. And instead of dealing with it, you bury it. But buried pain doesn't disappear, my friend. It shows up in your attitude, shows up in your relationship, shows up in how you react to people who didn't even hurt you. And now you're wondering to yourself, why do I keep going through the same things? Because you're bleeding on people. Listen to what I'm saying. You're bleeding on people who didn't cut you. And until you face that hurt, you're actually going to keep hurting other people. So today I ask you, stop hiding. Stop pretending. Stop saying I'm good when you know you're not, because healing only starts with honesty. Talk to God about it. Face it. Deal with it. Because once you stop hiding it, that's when God can start healing it. I'm Frank Ski, and that is your Inspirational Vitamin. I'm

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1: So here's a weird story I saw. I think you're going to like this one. How about AI is starting to date for you? Artificial intelligence is now stepping into your dating world. What up, people? It's Frank Ski. Not just helping you match, but actually helping you communicate. Now, here's what they're saying, according to the article that I read. The dating apps are now using AI tools. They help you write your message, respond

0: to text, help you flirt, even suggest what to say next. Now think about that for a second. You're not even talking anymore. AI is actually talking for you. So the question becomes, are people actually connecting or are they just impressed by what a computer wrote? So let's be real. Anybody can sound smooth, right? But if a machine is actually crafting the message, what happens when you meet the person in real life? What happens when there's no AI to help you? Now the whole conversation changes, and that's raising concerns. That actually could create a false sense of a connection because you think you are, you know, vibing with a person, but really you're vibing with their AI assistant. And that's hella dangerous because relationships, let's talk about it, are built on authenticity. They're not built on algorithms. So I got to ask you this. If somebody used AI to talk to you and you didn't know it, how would you feel after that? Would you feel like you were played or it actually doesn't matter as long as the connection still feels good? I'm Frank Ski. What you think? It's the Frank Ski Show. Let's go.
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1: B-101-7, looking out.
33: Scattered showers and thunderstorms around this afternoon and this evening. Cloudy overnight tonight, low around 60. Tomorrow, mostly cloudy. Showers and thunderstorms likely with a high of 87. Showers on Sunday, high 88. Memorial Day Monday, more rain, high 87. I'm Georgia WeatherNet meteorologist KJ Allen.
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0: It's Frank Ski, and it's time to get into this Nosy Report, so let's do it. Remember back in September of last year when Cardi B was in court because that security guard at her doctor's office basically said that Cardi B beat her up? So she sued Cardi B for assault and battery and emotional distress and negligence. Well, the jury wasn't convinced, right? And they ruled in Cardi's favor, saying none of that happened. Well, Cardi B asked for her legal expenses to be paid. And now the judge has ruled that, yes, this woman, Imani Ellis, has to pay Cardi B $20,000 for her legal fees. Listen, you bring somebody to court and you lose, you are going to pay legal fees. And remember Keke Palmer? She was in South by Southwest and she was doing a speaking engagement on stage. And a guy ran up to the stage and tried to propose to her. Remember, and Keke was like, what the heck is going on? Finally, security came out and got the guy out the room. He was really trying to propose to Keke Palmer. She had no idea who the guy was.
3: This is how I knew that something was wrong, because the ring was nice.
4: Stop it.
3: It wasn't like no Cracker Jack ring.
4: Please don't make me laugh.
3: Serious.
4: Why are we laughing now?
3: The ring looked expensive.
0: Oh, my God.
3: It looked expensive. That's when I knew something's up.
0: Because the ring actually looked expensive. Okay. And speaking of rings, we all know that there is something going on between Will Smith and Jada Pinkett Smith. As you know, they have not lived together for a very long time, but they have no plans of getting any type of divorce. Basically, Jada lives her best life and Will lives his. Well, she was recently on a podcast and she came to this rationalization that all this time she was expecting Will Smith, her husband, to be able to make her happy. Now she realizes that can't happen.
5: It is not his responsibility to make you happy. He can't. It's impossible. But it took me forever. Hard-headed, stubborn, you know, because that romantic idea. And that's why I talk about checking the boxes. It's like, I did everything I was supposed to do. You get to have your dream. How come I'm not having mine? And that's because Will was doing what he wanted to do.
6: He was making himself happy.
5: He was making himself happy.
6: And he says that to you, doesn't he? He says, when you separate, he says he wants you to go and...
5: He's like, go. Go make yourself happy.
0: Go make yourself happy. I don't know if I agree with that. I think when you marry somebody, you definitely want somebody that can bring a smile to your face. You want somebody that's going to make you happy. You want somebody that's humorous and witty and fun and the whole nine yards. So, yes, I think a little bit of your happiness, your partner is responsible for. What do you think? I'm Frank Ski. That's it. That is your Nosy Report. Let's go.
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1: Hey, welcome to Friday on the Frankski Show. How you doing? 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Of course, it's Friday. 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

0: 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On the way, some more great music and more of the Frank Ski Show. Let's go. Today's best mix of R&B, this is V1017. It's Frank Ski, and it's time for my favorite part of the show. You know what I do. The church is checking. My favorite part. Now, you know, Frank Ski does the inspirational vitamin, and I always get invited to church, right? And sometimes some really colorful things happen in black churches. You know what I'm saying, right? So I love doing the church's check-in and getting me a good gospel laugh. Well, this week for the church's check-in, it comes from pastor and gospel artist Marvin Sapp. You see, Marvin Sapp was getting the church ready for baptism, and he wanted to make sure he can get the babies baptized. Pay attention. So Marvin Sapp, y'all know Marvin Sapp, right? Never could have made it, Marvin Sapp. Well, he decided to come up with an ingenious plan to baptize the babies.
1: We're going to have baptism for our kids. Now, listen, this is sick. Listen, I'm a youth pastor at heart.
0: Okay.
1: And we're going to have a slide for the babies. So they'll be able to, you know, they got to be at least five up.
0: Let me say.
1: But for the babies, we're going to have a slide. And I'm going to be at the bottom of the slide so they can just slide down the slide. And before they're at the top, I'm going to say, in Jesus' name. And they're going to slide down the slide. And they...
0: Did Pastor Marvin Sapp, gospel artist extraordinaire Marvin Sapp, did he just say, we're going to have a slide and the babies are going to slide down the slide into the baptism tub? Is that what he said?
1: We're going to have baptism for our kids. Now, listen, this is sick. Listen, I'm a youth pastor at heart. And we're going to have a slide for the babies. So they'll be able to, you know, they got to be at least five up. But for the babies, we're going to have a slide. And I'm going to be at the bottom of the slide so they can just slide down the slide. And before when they're at the top, I'm going to say, in Jesus' name. And they're going to slide down the slide. And they're going to go right in the water. Y'all ain't never seen no baptism like this.
0: No, we ain't never.
1: Y'all like, what? Where's the spiritual part? Yeah. It's going to be spiritual.
0: Okay.
1: Trust me.
0: Okay.
1: But we want to just see, sometimes, hear me.
0: Okay.
1: You have to be strategic.
0: Okay. I got
1: against
0: you.
1: The enemy. Y'all
0: Woo!
1: Missing it. Y'all
0: All
1: missing
0: right.
1: it.
0: All right.
1: Some of y'all babies don't want to get in the bathtub.
0: That's right.
1: But they'll jump in the pool. I can't get no help here. I'm by
0: Amen.
1: Myself.
0: Amen. Amen. All right.
1: So make sure that you sign them up.
0: Sign them up for what, Pastor? What they going to do?
1: We going to have a slide for the babies. So they'll be able to. You know, they got to be at least five up. But for the babies, we're going to have a slide. And I'm going to be at the bottom of the slide so they can just slide down the slide. And before when they're at the top, I'm going to say, in Jesus' name. And they're going to slide down the slide. And they're going to go right in the water.
0: All right. Listen, I'm Frank Ski. And that is your church's check-in. Oh, my God.

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Okay, let's talk about this because we are here right now. What am I talking about? AI, artificial intelligence, taking your jobs at work. And guess what? It's happening faster than anyone expected. And according to a new report that is out now, companies are now using AI for customer service, for writing, for scheduling, even some companies using AI for decision making. And here's the part that should get everybody's attention. Watch this. Entry-level jobs are being hit the hardest. The same jobs you used to use to get your foot in the door are starting to disappear. So think about that. There was once a pipeline to get into a company. You had your entry-level jobs. You got in. You worked a few years. You worked up the corporate ladder. Now those entry-level jobs are disappearing because of AI. And if you can't get the entry-level job, how do you build experience? And that is the concern right now a lot of experts are raising. But on the flip side, some people are saying this is an opportunity because new jobs are created in tech and AI management and even in data. But the truth is, you and I, we're going to have to adapt because the world is changing. It's not slowing down for us. And the real question is,

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4: Scattered showers and thunderstorms around this afternoon and this evening. Cloudy overnight tonight, low around 60. Tomorrow, mostly cloudy. Showers and thunderstorms likely with a high of 87. Showers on Sunday, high 88. Memorial Day Monday, more rain, high 87. I'm Georgia WeatherNet meteorologist KJ Allen.
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1: Hey, it's Frank Ski, and welcome to the Frank Ski Show. Okay, we're all trying to live a little healthier, right? Obviously, you and I, me, I'm trying to live healthier, especially with the summer coming along. And one of the things we try to do, I know you do too, is to keep our sugar level down, right? But one thing people don't realize is the amount of sugar that's hidden in everyday items that we're not even talking about. So you actually think you're eating healthy, but you're actually consuming a lot of sugar. We're talking about sugar in salad dressing, sugar in yogurt, sugar in granola bars, even sugar in health drinks. And the problem is people are only checking for sugar in obvious places like candy or soda. But really, folks, it's the hidden sugar that adds up over time. And that could lead to your weight gain, your energy crashes, your increased risk of diabetes. So here's the real takeaway. What I want you to do as we start living healthier is to start to read the labels, even in everyday things that you think don't have the sugar content you would think they have. Because when you check, you're going to find out a lot of the foods that you eat every day have a lot of sugar. And that could be the thing that's keeping you from losing the weight you really want to lose. Check the labels, y'all. I'm Frank Ski. It's the Frank Ski Show. Let's go.
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3: 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JJ, if you were single, I can't date anybody who what?
4: 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Too much.
5: That's good.
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1: 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How you doing? 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We made it all the way through this crazy week. And listen, we got an entertaining, power-packed show planned for you this hour. Of course, it's Friday. A lot of entertainment, a lot of fun, and a lot of great music. So let's go ahead and make it happen. 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Let's go.
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It's Frank Ski, and welcome to the Frank Ski Show. Okay, so a lot of people have been hitting me on my DM and social media asking if there's still room on the Frank Ski Summer Kickoff Cruise. The answer is yes, you are not too late. As you know, the Frank Ski Summer Kickoff Cruise kicks off June 8th through the 12th. We'll be leaving out of Orlando, going down to Nassau, Bahamas. 4 days on Royal Caribbean's brand new boat, Utopia of the Seas. Listen, we got everything planned out for you. We got parties on the boat. We got events on the boat. We're going to have a great time and a whole lot of fun. So how do you get on the boat with you and yours? First of all, I want to let you know, it's only $1,300 a person. You heard what I said. 4 days, all-inclusive, $1,300 a person. You get all the parties, all the events, all that's included. So I hope I see you there. The other thing is you don't need a passport. All you got to have is a driver's license. And here's another good part. You don't even have to get on an airplane. All you got to do is drive down to Port Canaveral, which is about 30, 40 minutes outside of Orlando. Just get on the boat and meet us there. We're going to have a great time. So how can you make sure you are a part of this experience? All you got to do is go to FrankSkiCruises.com. That's FrankSkiCruises.com. But I got to tell you, you got to book through Frank Ski Cruises, because if you go to Royal Caribbean site and you book your trip, you won't be able to get into the parties and stuff that we have planned. So the only way you get to the Frank Ski events is by booking through FrankSkiCruises.com. Yes, there's still time and there's still room. Get your other person, go by yourself, get your crew, whatever you need to do, and meet me on Royal Caribbean's Utopia of the Seas, June 8th through the 12th, as we head down to Nassau, Bahamas. If you ain't never been on a Frank Ski trip, or you ain't never been to a Frank Ski party, you are in for a treat. I hope I see you on the boat. It's the Frank Ski Show. Let's go.

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1: So here's a weird story I saw. I think you're going to like this one. How about AI is starting to date for you? Artificial intelligence is now stepping into your dating world. What up, people? It's Frank Ski. Not just helping you match, but actually helping you communicate. Now, here's what they're saying, according to the article that I read. The dating apps are now using AI tools. They help you write your message, respond to text, help you flirt, even suggest what to say next. Now, think about that for a second. You're not even talking anymore. AI is actually talking for you. So the question becomes, are people actually connecting, or are they just impressed by what a computer wrote? So let's be real. Anybody can sound smooth, right? But if a machine is actually crafting the message, what happens when you meet the person in real life? What happens when there's no AI to help you? Now the whole conversation changes, and that's raising concerns. That actually could create a false sense of a connection because you think you are, you know, vibing with a person, but really you're vibing with their AI assistant. And that's hella dangerous because relationships, let's talk about it, are built on authenticity. They're not built on algorithms. So I got to ask you this. If somebody used AI to talk to you and you didn't know it, how would you feel after that? Would you feel like you were played, or it actually doesn't matter as long as the connection still feels good? I'm Frank Ski. What you think? It's the Frank Ski Show. Let's go.
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13: Showers and a few strong thunderstorms remain through the evening hours. Mostly cloudy overnight tonight, low around 70. Tomorrow, mix of sun and cloud, showers and thunderstorms firing back up in the afternoon with a high of 87. Showers and thunderstorms around Sunday and Memorial Day Monday. I'm Georgia WeatherNet meteorologist KJ Allen.
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1: It's Frank Ski. It's the Frank Ski Show. Okay, let's talk about this subject because it's coming back up again. People are always, you know, talking about things that really affect them. And here's something that I've been seeing. People are starting to glorify being busy again. You know the hashtags, booked and busy. I don't have any time. I'm always working. Even though it sounds good and it even looks productive, but is it a reality in these times? The conversation comes from a Culture Report story, and experts are saying that a lot of people are confusing activity with progress. Let me just say this, my friend. Just because you're busy doesn't mean you're moving forward. You can be busy all day, answering calls, running errands, handling small tasks, and still you're not accomplishing anything meaningful. And social media makes it even worse, right? Because people are posting the grind, but not the results. Now people are feeling like, if I'm not busy, I'm falling behind because you see everybody else on social media being busy. But you don't know what their results are. And here's the real truth in all that. Sometimes the most productive thing you can do is to slow down, focus, and be intentional. Because let me just give you a warning. Being busy all the time is not the same thing as being effective. I'm just saying, it's Frank Ski. It's the Frank Ski Show. Let's go.
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0: We're going to have a slide, and the babies are going to slide down the slide into the baptism tub. Is that what he said?
1: We're going to have baptism for our kids. Now, listen, this is sick. Listen, I'm a youth pastor at heart. And we're going to have a slide for the babies. So they'll be able to, you know, they got to be at least five up.
0: Like okay.
1: But for the babies, okay, we can have a slide, and I'm going to be at the bottom of the slide so they can just slide down the slide. And before they're at the top, I'm going to say, in Jesus' name, and they're going to slide down the slide, and they're going to go right in the water. Y'all ain't never seen no baptism like this.
0: No, we ain't never.
1: Y'all like, what? Where's the spiritual part? Yeah. It's going to be spiritual.
0: Okay.
1: Trust me.
0: Okay.
1: But we want to just see, sometimes, hear me.
0: Okay.
1: You have to be strategic.
0: Okay. I got
1: against
0: you.
1: The enemy. Y'all Woo. Missing it. Y'all
0: All
1: missing
0: right.
1: it.
0: All right.
1: Some of y'all babies don't want to get in the bathtub.
0: That's right.
1: But they'll jump in the pool. I can't get no help here. I'm by
0: Amen.
1: Myself.
0: Amen. Amen. All right.
1: So make sure that you sign them up.
0: Sign them up for what, Pastor? What they going to do?
1: We're going to have a slide for the babies. So they'll be able to. You know, they got to be at least five up.
0: Like okay.
1: But for the babies, okay, we can have a slide. And I'm going to be at the bottom of the slide so they can just slide down the slide. And before when they're at the top, I'm going to say, in Jesus' name. And they're going to slide down the slide. And they're going to go right in the water.
0: All right. Listen, I'm Frank Ski. And that is your church's check-in. Oh, my God.

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1: 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I need everyone's attention.
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0: It's Frank Ski, and it's time to get into this Nosy Report, so let's do it. Remember back in September of last year when Cardi B was in court because that security guard at her doctor's office basically said that Cardi B beat her up? So she sued Cardi B for assault and battery and emotional distress and negligence. Well, the jury wasn't convinced, right? And they ruled in Cardi's favor, saying none of that happened. Well, Cardi B asked for her legal expenses to be paid. And now the judge has ruled that, yes, this woman, Imani Ellis, has to pay Cardi B $20,000 for her legal fees. Listen, you bring somebody to court and you lose, you are gonna pay legal fees. And remember Keke Palmer? She was in South by Southwest and she was doing a speaking engagement on stage and a guy ran up to the stage and tried to propose to her. Remember, and Keke was like, what the heck is going on? Finally, security came out and got the guy out the room. He was really trying to propose to Keke Palmer. She had no idea who the guy was.
3: This is how I knew that something was wrong, because the ring was nice.
4: Stop it.
3: It wasn't like no crackerjack ring.
4: Please don't make me laugh.
3: I'm serious.
4: Why are we laughing?
3: The ring looked expensive.
0: Oh, my God.
3: It didn't look. It looked expensive. That's when I knew something's up.
0: Because the ring actually looked expensive. Okay. And speaking of rings, we all know that there is something going on between Will Smith and Jada Pinkett Smith. As you know, they have not lived together for a very long time, but they have no plans of getting any type of divorce. Basically, Jada lives her best life and Will lives his. Well, she was recently on a podcast and she came to this rationalization that all this time she was expecting Will Smith, her husband, to be able to make her happy. Now she realizes that can't happen.
5: It is not his responsibility to make you happy. He can't. It's impossible. But it took me forever. Hard-headed, stubborn, you know, because that romantic idea. And that's why I talk about checking the boxes. It's like, I did everything I was supposed to do. You get to have your dream. How come I'm not having mine? And that's because Will was doing what he wanted to do.
6: He was making himself happy. And he says that to you, doesn't he? He says, when you separate, he says he wants you to go and...
5: He's like, go. Go make yourself happy.
0: Go make yourself happy. I don't know if I agree with that. I think when you marry somebody, you definitely want somebody that can bring a smile to your face. You want somebody that's going to make you happy. You want somebody that's humorous and witty and fun and the whole nine yards. So, yes, I think a little bit of your happiness, your partner is responsible for. What do you think? I'm Frank Ski. That's it. That is your Nosy Report. Let's go.
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27: Showers and a few strong thunderstorms remain through the evening hours. Mostly cloudy overnight tonight, low around 70. Tomorrow, mix of sun and cloud, showers and thunderstorms firing back up in the afternoon with a high of 87. Showers and thunderstorms around Sunday and Memorial Day Monday. I'm Georgia WeatherNet meteorologist KJ Allen.
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2: Hallelujah.
0: It's Frank Ski, and it is time for your Inspirational Vitamin. Let me ask you something. What are you carrying right now that you keep pretending doesn't bother you? Like, really, the thing you don't talk about. The situation you keep brushing off, the pain you say I'm good about, but deep down you're not. A lot of us have mastered the art of hiding. We know how to smile in public, laugh in conversations, show up like everything is okay, but privately, we're dealing with things that we haven't healed from. And here's the problem. You can't heal what you refuse to acknowledge. Even the Bible in Psalms says he heals the brokenhearted and binds up their wounds. He heals the brokenhearted. Not the people who pretend to be okay, but the people who are honest about being broken. You see, God can work with truth, but he can't work with denial. And a lot of us are stuck, not because we're not strong, but because we're not honest. You're still carrying old hurt, old betrayal, old disappointment. And instead of dealing with it, you bury it. But buried pain doesn't disappear, my friend. It shows up in your attitude, shows up in your relationship, shows up in how you react to people who didn't even hurt you. And now you're wondering to yourself, why do I keep going through the same things? Because you're bleeding on people. Listen to what I'm saying. You're bleeding on people who didn't cut you. And until you face that hurt, you're actually going to keep hurting other people. So today I ask you, stop hiding. Stop pretending. Stop saying I'm good when you know you're not, because healing only starts with honesty. Talk to God about it. Face it. Deal with it. Because once you stop hiding it, that's when God can start healing it. I'm Frank Ski, and that is your Inspirational Vitamin. I'm

0: And if you missed the show, JJ, if you were single, I can't date anybody who what?
1: Wears way too much weed. Too much.
2: That's good.
1: Too much. Yeah. Now, a little bit is okay. I can't land there and it's all in my face. I mean, you're talking about hold me. Well, you want me to hold you or the house?
3: Shut up.
1: What's that?
3: Hey, now check this out, man. 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I'm talking about the biggest, the largest. And we getting it right with our financial expert and guru, Ash K.
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7: Listen, we need to get out here in these streets and we need to talk to our young folks about their future. Don't kill our future. That they don't need to be out here fighting over foolishness. We need more people like you and I to get the word out. Are you with me on it?
8: We can do that, sir.
7: 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Let's go.
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10: 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I'm here to pick up my suit.
11: Ah, yes. Here you go.
10: 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This is too small.
11: 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Look on the bright side. Now you have a suit you can give to a child.
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13: 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Next time, get matched with quality candidates with Indeed sponsored jobs. 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
15: 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So I went straight to the official source, Medicare.gov, to get the facts about Medicare. 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
19: Showers and a few strong thunderstorms remain through the evening hours. Mostly cloudy overnight tonight, low around 70. Tomorrow, mix of sun and cloud. Showers and thunderstorms firing back up in the afternoon with a high of 87. Showers and thunderstorms around Sunday and Memorial Day Monday. I'm Georgia WeatherNet meteorologist KJ Allen.
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